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1: Hey, this is Keith. 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
2: Hi, Keith. My name's Michelle.
1: Hey, Michelle. 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
2: I'm calling from Rayford.
1: Okay, what can I do for you tonight, Michelle?
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1: Okay. All right, Michelle, thank you for checking in. I appreciate that, all right?
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1: We are now in the apology hour. 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Now, how was your day today? If there's something you want to tell me, how you did, what you did, with who you did what you did, call me up right now. I want to hear from you, okay? We have a whole night ahead of us, so let's spend it together. All right, baby? 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

0: 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You're inside the Sweat Hotel from the WILD Morris Bart Studio. Guaranteed human.
1: I am the maintenance man. 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Just call me at 866-92-SWEAT. 866-927-9328. 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
1: Hey, this is Keith. Who am I speaking to?
2: It's Patricia.
1: Hey, Patricia. How you doing, baby? Where you calling from tonight?
2: I'm calling from the D.
1: Okay, what can I do for you tonight, Patricia?
2: I just wanted to answer the question.
1: Okay, go ahead.
2: If you have a friend and you do not like her mate,
1: right?
2: You just don't talk to him. Ignore him completely.
1: You ignore him completely?
2: Ignore him completely.
1: Okay. All right, baby. Well, thank you for checking in. I appreciate that, all right?
2: Okay, and it's so nice meeting you, Keith. I love your little too.
1: Thank you, baby. Appreciate it.

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1: Yeah, ladies, I know you're tired of the same old thing. Things have become so mundane. 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It's so cold, but I'm here to tell you, I got a strategy. We about to heat it up. Come on.

0: WYLD, the best from back in the day. And today, got you feeling good on this Friday. Yes, getting ready for that long weekend. Oh my gosh, it's so needed. Whew, couldn't wait for it. Coming up next, her, also Maze and Frankie Beverly. I'm Uptown Angela. And if you want those tickets to Welcome Affair, watch your phone right now. Somebody is about to win their way in.
1: Hello.
0: Hi, is this Josh?
1: Yes, it is.
0: Hey, Josh, it's Uptown Angela.
1: Hey, how you doing?
0: Hey, I'm good. I was calling to tell you that you just won tickets to Welcome Affair.
1: Oh, okay, thank you.
0: Yeah,
1: thank
0: you left you. A message on the talkback, Mike.
1: Yeah, I sure did.
0: All right, well, you will be at the concert coming up on Tuesday, June 30th with Johnny Gill, Michelle A, Sean Milley, and BJ Soul Cole.
1: I appreciate that.
0: Yeah, yeah. What part of town do you live in?
1: Normandy.
0: Okay, well, listen, we appreciate you, and thank you for dropping that message, and to tell everybody right now the station that just made you a winner.
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1: Nah, this can't be true.

this video. Mouths were dropping. Did not expect that. We're 98.5 WYLD, the best from back in the day and today. I'm Uptown Angela. Hang on for T-Pain. Also, Kenny Lattimore. 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

Yes, from back in the day and today, we're 98.5 WYLD. I'm Uptown Angela. Good morning. Tracy Spencer is coming up. Also, Chris Brown and Nelly. What happens when he walks up in the club? Well, I should say what he never wants to happen. Two songs away. Here's PJ Morton. It's called Mutual on FM 98.

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WYLD. I'm Uptown Angela. 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CeeLo Green and Melanie Fiona. 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You got a new keyword. 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

0: WYLD, the best from back in the day and today. This is Uptown Angela. Good morning. Tonight, planning a little date night because it's Friday and the long weekend. 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

0: 98.5 WYLD. This is Uptown Angela. Good morning. Coming up at noon, the Back in the Day Buffet, and we will give away another pair of tickets to Welcome Affair. So drop that message on the talkbag mic now.
1: Good morning, Uptown Angela. It's your girl, Tanya 6ix9ine from that bill. I'm gonna finish my exams. I'm ready to chill. I would love to get those tickets for Johnny Gill. So if you could please do me a favor, hit me up on my number. I will answer.
0: All right. And congratulations, my girl. Now you make sure you pick up that call from a private number, okay? Keep it here on FM 98.

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1: 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It's the Back of the Day Buffet. Coming up, Mickey Howard, the Commodores, and tickets to Welcome Affair. All right, we're going to see. 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

0: 98.5 WYLD, you're inside the Back in the Day Buffet. This is Uptown Angela hanging out on your Friday. The Commodores, Angela Beaufield, Bill Withers on the way, and a lot of celebrity birthdays today, kicking off Gemini season. We got Naomi Campbell, supermodel, Donnell Jones, Vivian Green, Lila James, Shirley Murdoch, and the Johnny Gill, who is the star of Welcome Affair 2026. Somebody is about to win these tickets.
1: Hello.
0: Hello, is this Louise?
1: This is.
0: Louise, this is Uptown Angela from 98.5 WYLD.
1: Oh, my goodness.
0: I got a feeling that you know that I'm calling you because you just won tickets to Welcome Affair.
1: Oh, my goodness. I wanted to go. Thank you so much.
0: Yes.
1: Oh, my goodness.
0: You told us on the talkback mic that you wanted to be in the building to see Johnny Gill, Michelle, Sean Milley, and BJ Soul Cole. And you're in there, courtesy of Morris Bart and, of course, FM 98.
1: Oh,
0: how you feeling?
1: I'm feeling good now.
0: Yes. What part of town do you live in?
1: New Orleans.
0: Okay. Okay. Well, Louise, congratulations. We'll see you at Welcome Affair on Tuesday, June 30th. You can tell all your friends that they can get their tickets, too, because we're going to be hitting the streets real soon, and they can hit us up on the website to get those ticket stop details. But right now, what station, Weezy, just made you a winner?
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You know, I've been through so many changes in my life, girl. Oh, I've been up real high where I thought I didn't need anybody. Oh, and then again, I've been down real low where there was no one in my life that needed me. Material things I thought had so much value. Oh, girl, didn't really have any value at all. That I was a lonely man, a man with no direction, with no purpose, with no one to love, and no one to love me for me.

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Coming up, Bill Withers and your chance to win $1,000 this hour. 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

0: 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I'm Uptown Angela. Loose ends and still coming up in a major milestone in history for SZA. Love two songs away. Here's Raheem Devon and you on FM 98.
1: Forever. Forever's a mighty long time. Here we are decades later. The sentiment is still the same. Listen.

0: the best from back in the day and today. I'm Uptown Angela. On the way, Chris Brown, also Sean Milley. Of course, he'll be here for Welcome Affair 26 with Johnny Gill and Michelle Lay, brought to you by Morris Bart. Enter now on the talkback, Mike. Drop that message for your chance to be in there.
1: Whoa, this is Sam, and I'm listening to FM 98. I just had a taste. I just had to hear this one song just to get my day right. It's Bad by Michael Jackson. And the reason I need to hear that is just that's how I start every day. I got to get bad. I got to get right on FM 98.
0: All right, Sam, we got that one coming up for you. And you're automatically entered for those Welcome Affair tickets. How about that? Now, let's talk about SZA, who just became the first black female artist with, get this, 3 billion streams on Spotify because of the song All the Stars. Yes, SZA is really out here making history, making 3 billion streams on Spotify. The first black female artist to ever reach this milestone. So congratulations going out to SZA. She is a bad girl. Hit us up. 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

98.5 WYLD, the best from back in the day and today. This is Uptown Angela. Happy Friday. Got that long three-day weekend, too. Coming up, Keith Sweat, Sean Millie. Yes, he will be here, our special guest for Welcome Affair 26 with Johnny Gill and Michelle A. Enter a message on the talkback mic for your chance to pick up on tickets. Now, a little birdie told me that the Marriottes were listening. Got the reunion weekend going on. Have fun. Be safe, ladies. And thank you so much for listening. We will talk again Sunday morning inside the Slow Jams. Jay Nichols is up next in for A.D. Berry here on FM 98.

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0: Back in the Day, and today we're 98.5 WYLD. I'm Jay Nichols, kicking off Memorial Day weekend, baby. 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Now, we're getting ready for our huge 15th annual welcome affair presented by Morris Bart with Johnny Gill, Michelle, Sean Millie, DJ Soko, and special surprise guests all performing live at the Orpheum Theater Tuesday, June 30th, the big festival weekend. The first ticket stop is going to take place on Saturday, June 13th. The world famous will be at Premier Hyundai from 11 to 1 at the West Bank Expressway. Okay, so check out AB for your chance to win those tickets. And good luck. 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
0: Yo.
1: Man, how to get them tickets, Jay. I could use them, bro. You know, me and that 98. Jay Nichols, we go back a good little ways.
0: Yep, sure.

0: crazy feeling though. I don't want to get too attached, but I feel like I already am. My mind's telling me one thing, but I guess I should listen to my heart.
1: 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We're at 98.5 WYLD. Jay Nichols with you. Coming up, it's Monica, Usher, and also Avant. Memorial Day weekend is upon us. And if you're on the highway, heading out of town to the beaches or whatnot for the weekend, you all please be careful out there on those highways. That I-10 stretch between Louisiana and Florida can be treacherous. So if it's raining or whatnot, just slow it down. Take your time. Better late than never. All right, keep that in mind. We're also getting ready for the big R&B tour with Usher and Chris Brown. We have the tickets. You can leave us a talkback mic message to qualify. 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
1: This is Z from the Night World. Jay Nichols, I have to say, you have a sexy voice for a sexy man. I need them Welcome Affair tickets like yesterday. Please and thank you.
0: All right. They always say flattery gets you nowhere.

0: 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It's yours truly, Jay Nichols, guest starring for the world famous as we kick off this Memorial Day weekend. More of your favorites are coming up. Let's do Chris Brown. Also, let's throw in some Rufus and Chaka Khan. And the latest from Raheem Devine. Now we're getting ready for our welcome affair June 30th over at the Orpheum Theater, presented by Morris Bart, performing live. Once again, it's Johnny Gill, Michelle, Sean Millie, BJ So Cold, and more. You definitely want to be in the house. You can't buy the tickets. You can only win them. Those talkback mic messages, yes, they qualify you for tickets. And also, our first ticket stop will be on the West Bank Saturday, June 13th. Premier Hyundai from 11 to 1 with the world famous, giving you a chance to win those tickets. And those ticket stops, we bring probably 10 to 15 pairs of tickets to each one. So you can definitely come on out and win yourself a pair. And good luck. 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

0: 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Coming up, it's Stevie Wonder on FM 98.
1: It's a love that withstands time, space, and matter forever. Forever's a mighty long time. Here we are, decades later. The sentiment is still the same. 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

0: 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Jay Nichols with you. Coming up, it's Usher, the latest from Stokely, also her. 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Now, tomorrow, City Councilman Freddie King is hosting the annual community crawfish boil on the West Bank in Federal City. This is happening from 11 a.m. until 3 p.m. on tomorrow with guest DJ Raj Smooth. It's going to be a whole lot of fun. Let's hope the weather cooperates tomorrow at Federal City with Councilman Freddie King. Keep it here. 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

0: Definitely a holiday weekend vibe right there with Cameo and Candy here on FM 98 WYLD, giving you the best from back in the day and today. I'm Jay Nichols. Welcome to Memorial Day, 3-day weekend, baby. Coming up, let's do something from some Maze and Frankie Beverly. Keep that Friday vibe rolling. Also, Mary J. Blige and Keith Sweat. Gotta say happy birthday to all celebrating birthdays on today and this Memorial Day weekend. Big shouts to your Coach Rowe, the head women's basketball coach over at Dillard University. Happy birthday to you, Rashawn Ambrose. Also, Carolyn Sims. That's coming from your husband, Patrick. Also, my guy, everybody's guy, Slick Leo, celebrating this weekend. Also, happy birthday to Deborah Hawkins. That's coming from your husband, Michael. And my guy, Mr. Norman Robinson, celebrating all weekend. And on that West Bank, Mr. Darryl Verrett. And if it's your birthday, happy birthday to you. And let's celebrate this weekend. Turn up. We're FM 98.
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0: Olivia, I have something in my heart for Michelle A, and I have a red dress to put on for Johnny Gill. And let's not forget about those Chris Brown and Usher tickets for November. Keep me up. Thanks, guys. Bye.
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0: We're 98.5 WYLD. A timeless classic right there from John B. Took me all the way back to 1998. Roaming the hallways of Abramson Senior High School. Anyway, I'm Jay Nichols. More of your favorites coming up from Jaheim, also Chris Brown. And at 7 o'clock, Keith Sweat is checking you into the Sweat Hotel, giving you the final two chances for you to qualify and win this $1,000 with the keyword. Meanwhile, you have time left in this hour to enter the word. It is rich. 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Big shouts to all the graduates out there. Congratulations to you. And also all the alumni out there that's having those big reunion weekends. St. Mary's Academy, Higgins has a big reunion weekend. L.B. Landry has a huge reunion weekend. My Commodores out of New Orleans East, Abramson, has a big reunion weekend taking place. If I missed you, forgive me. All right, did I say Warren Easton? Yeah, Warren Easton, too, has a big reunion weekend. You all take care of yourselves and enjoy your three-day Memorial Day reunion weekends. All right, and thank you for listening. 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

98.5 WYOD. That is going to do it for yours truly, Jay Nichols. I've had an absolute blast hanging out with you guys, guest starring for the world famous this week. I hope you enjoyed me as well. I'll be back with you on tomorrow night for Studio 98, 7 p.m. So be sure and tune in. We are going to party this Memorial Day weekend. You all take care of yourself.